a concert. It's a Daytona airbrush t-shirt. Wondering who's gonna kiss who first. You know what I'm talking about. Hey baby, what you doing tonight? It's butterflies and Bud Lights. Under the stars and on the stripes.

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Have a great rest of your night. It's Lauren Elena now. This is All My Exes. Sheboygan's Country V93.

Speaking of the coast, remember Pfeiffer Beach, you and me. That sunset, cliffs by the sea, and the night rolled in. And you still talk about that moon that I can't recall, but God, I saw.

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B93.

Sheboygan's Country, B93. It's been a Dolly morning here. The sad news, Dolly Parton passing away, 80 years old. And again, if you're just kind of catching up on the news, with the statement her family released yesterday, a brief battle with cancer was what was released last night. But we've been playing a lot of Dolly stuff. We've been playing you clips of Dolly. I'm going to play you a couple of clips right now. And we've talked throughout the morning about how I just think, and I think everybody thinks, I'm not unique here, but I think everybody appreciates her way of thinking and getting

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He said, coming

Randy Houser is back in the bottle. B93 with Carly Pierce and Lee Bryce coming up. Right now, Zach Top here, south of Sanity on Sheboygan's Country. Blame.

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Don't forget the fifth quarter show. 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Yeah, get the latest on the Green Bay Packers fifth quarter show in the quick links at B93Radio.com. There's Al D inside us anytime soon, new and only B93.